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2: 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M-A-R-I-A-N-N-E. Looks like Marion if you look at it in American, but it's not. It's 91X.

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1: Traffic updates.
2: Big problem in Mission Valley with this crash on the westbound 8 at Mission Center. The right lane is blocked. Two cars. They've got medics there. It's affecting both sides of the freeway. The 94, a great choice. Eastbound, the 5 to Lemon Grove will take you about 10 minutes. South 805, still pretty decent from the 52 to the 54. Should take you about 20 minutes. Same for our South 5. Drive North 5 is looking okay until you get close to the 78. Little slow there. 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I'm Tori Peck, 91X Traffic.

collection looks shiny and costly. How much did you pay for your bad Moto Guzzi? And how much did you spend on your black leather jacket? Is it you or your parents in this income tax bracket? Now tickets to concerts and drinking at clubs, sometimes for music that you haven't even heard of. 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How do you afford

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I'm going to give away some tickets in a few minutes here to go see The Offspring, Interrupters, Goldfinger, Expendables on Sunday. Write this number down, 877-572-1919, 877-572-1919. And I'll explain right after this song how to win them.

0: All right, that's the band called Joyce Manor here on 91X. The song is called I Used to Go to This Bar. So I have tickets to give away to go see Sunday, the Mission Bay Fest, featuring The Offspring, Interrupters, Goldfinger, Expendables, and Jacob's Castle. I gave you the number, 877-572-1919. I don't want you to call. I want you to text me a picture of you and your favorite place to get burritos, tacos here in San Diego. Okay? It's got to be a mom and pop place. If it's a big brand place, you know what I'm talking about. Don't want it. Send me a picture of you in front of your, so it's kind of like a selfie of you. And you got about an hour or so to get it done. And if we don't get enough in an hour, then we'll do it tomorrow morning at 6:30 when Rick Savage gets in. But Carlos is waiting for these texts to come in. 877-572-1919. That's 877-572-1919. Hopefully it's already on your phone. You've got a picture of your favorite taco burrito place that is not, it's got to be a mom and pop. It cannot be some big chain that's based in Texas. Because if it is, we're going to automatically disqualify you. But tickets up for grabs. Sunday's show, Mission Bay Fest, featuring Offspring, Interrupters, Goldfinger, The Expendables, and, of course, Jacob's Castle.
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4: West 8 Mission Center crash has been cleared out of lanes and speeds are looking much better there. They are closing westbound 78 at Rancho Santa Fe tonight. A full highway closure from 10 o'clock to 5 tomorrow morning. That's Caltrans today, tomorrow, and the next day. 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I'm Tori Peck, 91X Traffic.

stop me if you've heard this one before. This is Soundgarden, Outshine here on 90 Racks, and a few songs I'm going to play. Linoleum by the band called Nofx. NoFX, I'm joking. It's not Nofx. It's NoFX.

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1: At the Chamber of Deputies, we approved the law to promote investment in strategic infrastructure for development with well-being. 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

Ladies and gentlemen, of course, there is the band called NoFX doing a song called Linoleum. My name is Halloran. This is INXS. So it went from NoFX to INXS. Who knows? What are we going to play after this? Maybe something with more initials.

All right, Phoebe Bridgers has a new song out called Lost Boys here on 91X. I totally dig her. I love the fact that she's from Southern California, and I love the fact that she's in 15 other bands. Lost Boys, Phoebe Bridgers, 91X.

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Thompson Twins here on 91X. If you were here, this is the band called Muse. The song is called Supermassive Black Hole. All right, I'll see you again on Sunday evening. Actually, what am I saying? Sunday morning, 6 a.m. before the sun comes up for Resurrection Sunday. It's been Hal for Hill.

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3: Hey, what's happening? 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
12: 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Shed and the Shed OB with the 91X Authentic Surf Report's extended surf forecast for this Monday evening. Look for a cleanup trend after we get through all this nasty wind and rain runoff that we've been seeing over the last few days. Tuesday, you should see a noticeable difference in terms of the quality of surf. Surf's going to drop as these different swells have passed their peak, but not to worry, more waves coming throughout the remainder of this week, and then beyond that, looks like more surf coming our way. The issue immediately at hand will be the quality of surf in terms of water conditions. Tidal swings from the highs to the lows are going to have an effect on it as well. So as though things will slowly clean up in terms of conditions, it's still kind of mucky out there, so you have to kind of make that decision on your own. For up-to-the-minute surf reports and forecasts, go to surfline.com. Always remember that Bird's Authentic Surf Reports can only be heard 3 times daily right here on 91X.

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0: feeling when you find 17 gummy worms in an old pair of stonewashed jeans? 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
6: Mom, do I set up 4 plates?
5: Put down 5. 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Tranquility disappears. 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Official figure. 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Peace Party.
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1: 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What's up? It's Danielle with shows for you to check out on this Monday night. Electric Waistband will be at Winston's in OB. Soulfly are playing a sold-out show at Soda Bar. It's Blue Monday at EQ in Hillcrest. And Jay Buchanan is playing a show over at Music Box. Big shows coming up like Weezer at Viejas Arena on October 21st. The Aquabats will be here with Mrs. Magician on October 23rd at Observatory North Park. And this weekend is Mission Bay Fest. 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

0: 7.
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6: This Sunday on the National Hour, we'll remember the date when women in Mexico gained civil and political rights. We'll talk to you about arthritis treatments. We'll explain the actions being implemented under the Attention to the Causes strategy. We'll guide you step by step on how to obtain or correct your birth certificate. Leos and Cha will be waiting for you this Sunday at 10 p.m. This is a production of RTC of the Secretary of Government, Government of Mexico.
5: Do you know what happens when a government works for its people? Everything changes. In Mexico, all senior citizens, women aged 60 to 64, and people with disabilities receive a pension. Additionally, 500,000 young people can secure employment to build their futures. Through more than 18 welfare programs, we are directing over 1 trillion pesos directly to more than 32 million families. With honesty, we deliver results. Government of Mexico. This program is public and independent of any political party. Its use for purposes other than social development is prohibited. At the Chamber of Deputies, we approved the law to promote investment in strategic infrastructure for development with well-being. With this law, we open the door for government, business, and society invest together in energy, trains, highways, and ports, promoting strategic works for the country with transparency and legal certainty. Chamber of Deputies, 66th Legislature, Sovereignty and Social Justice.
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0: You know that feeling when you find 17 gummy worms in an old pair of stonewashed jeans? Yeah, neither do I. The 91X Prize Cave is sort of like that, except way better prizes and significantly more gummy worms. 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
1: It all began on September 16th in Dolores Hidalgo, when the bells awakened an echo that became the cry of struggle and freedom that marked the course of our nation. That is why the Army, Air Force, and National Guard invites you to come with your family to the Zocalo and main streets of Mexico City to see the commemorative parade for the 216th anniversary of the beginning of our independence. Army, Air Force, and National Guard. Government of Mexico. 91X.

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1: 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What's up? It's Danielle with shows for you to check out this Taco Tuesday. Tonight, Geese Spring, they're Getting Killed Again tour to Gallagher Square. Necrogoblicon are at House of Blues. Y La Bamba, 10 years of Ojos del Sol, is at the Casbah. And Somber is playing a show at Pechanga Arena. There are so many good shows coming up, like Mission Bay Fest this weekend. 3-day show. You've got The Offspring, Common Kings, Revolution, Goldfinger, Steel Pulse, and so many more. 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
1: Hey, what's up? 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
1: 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What's up? It's Danielle with shows for you to check out this Taco Tuesday. Tonight, Geese bring their Getting Killed Again tour to Gallagher Square. Necrogoblicon are at House of Blues. Y La Bamba, 10 years of Ojos del Sol, is at the Casbah. And Somber is playing a show at Pechanga Arena. There are so many good shows coming up, like Mission Bay Fest this weekend. 3-day show. 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
3: 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Bill Kohlschreiber, 91X Traffic.

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2: We'll do cake in about 60 seconds. Gonna be 67 in Ocean Beach, 71 in El Cajon. But don't worry, it'll be in the 90s again this weekend. Yay! Dodgers lost again yesterday. Brewers now up 2-0 in that series. And game one over in the AL, Guardians over the Rays 7-3. Excellent football game last night. Bills over the Rams 37-34. That one went to overtime. Sometimes I scroll through Twitter to see, anything that's going on. And Liam Gallagher tweeted last night, hug, hug, hug. And then a few minutes later, kiss, kiss, kiss. And then a few minutes later, love, love, love. So if you still go on Twitter, definitely follow Liam Gallagher. He's entertaining, if nothing else. Around town tonight, Somber playing Pechanga Arena. Geese is at Gallagher Square. And Role Model at the Cal Coast Credit Union Open Air Theater. That's the latest. 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
3: Reluctantly crouched at the starting line. Engines pumping and thumping in time. The green light flashes. The flags go up, churning and burning.

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5: Traffic updates.
6: Got a crash near Camp Pendleton, I-5 southbound at Las Pulgas Road. It's on the right shoulder. Two big rigs involved there. And some traffic lights are out at the end of the off-ramp there. This will be the 15 northbound at Market. Every now and then, you find a deal where you get more and pay less. Now, that's a good deal. 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Will Cole Schreiber, 91X Traffic.

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1: Dopamine Chamber, the name of the new Fontaines DC album coming out Thursday night. This is new from them. It's called Marianne on 91X.

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0: That's Nirvana on 91X. Also played Modern English and Fontaine's D.C. Marianne off of their new album Dopamine Chamber coming out Thursday night. They're on the road. They're playing some small shows, getting ready for this world tour. And then they finish things off in Ireland where they're playing a castle and the venue holds 80,000 people. That's how big Fontaine's D.C. are in the home country of Ireland. 80,000 people. What's up? It's Rick Savage. Next hour, we're going to have San Diego Gulls tickets. And a little later, we're going to do the Belmont Park four-pack passes. Got Queens of the Stone Age coming up. Peter Gabriel and Rise Against next.
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5: Traffic updates.
6: Got a crash near Camp Pendleton, 5 Freeway southbound at Las Pulgas. A couple of big rays got tangled up there. And in Bonita, Highway 54 westbound past Woodman Street. Crash there on the right shoulder. Double the fire grilled chicken, two flavorful sauces, one delicious dilemma. 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El Pollo Loco. Will Fulstrom, 91X Traffic.

See, if you're stuck in traffic, maybe you should just go with the flow. That's Queens of the Stone Age. They'll have a new album coming out October 30th. Peter Gabriel on 91X.

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1: We'll do the breeders in about 60 seconds. Well, we're looking like low to mid 70s across San Diego. Bird will be here in a second to let you know what that means for the surf. Water's a little icky still, I'll tell you that much. Dodgers lost last night, so Brewers up 2-0 on that series. In the AL, you got the Guardians over the Rays 7-3, so they're up 1-0 in that series. Great overtime football game last night. Bills over the Rams 37-34. And on Saturday night, the Gulls won their home opener against the Henderson Silver Knights 2-0. I will have a 4-pack of tickets for the Gulls and the Colorado Eagles on Sunday, November 1st, coming up in a few minutes. Some great new music coming out this week. Eels putting out their Cookie Happened album. Fontaines D.C. releasing Dopamine Chamber. And the Avalanche's No Bad Memories all come out Thursday night. Somber is at the Pechanga Arena. Geese at Gallagher Square. Role Model at the Cal Coast Credit Union Open Air Theater. And Alana Glazer live at the Balboa Theater. I just checked. It looks like there's, I'm not exaggerating, about 20 tickets left to see Alana Glazer. She's wonderful if you're looking for something to do tonight at the Balboa Theater, Alana Glazer live. That's the latest. It's the Breeders on 91X.

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3: Good morning, Kia. Bird here from Bird Surf Shed and the Shed OB with the 91X Authentic Surf Report for this Tuesday morning. Under cloudy skies, we're seeing some cleanup in overall conditions. That combination of dominant southerly swell south-southwest directions is still being joined by a weaker amount of west-northwest. So although size has dropped a bit, conditions have cleaned up quite a bit as well. Still seeing chest, shoulder, head eye waves on average. Overhead sets are not out of the question. Winds right now light variable or slight offshore. Swell lines still kind of broken up from the mixture of swells. And there's waves to be had. Pretty funky tides today, though. It's going to be pretty high throughout the afternoon, so that'll slow down quite a few areas. And water quality is definitely suspect, so enter at your own risk. For up-to-the-minute surf reports and forecasts, go to surfline.com. 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
3: 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First, the minimum wage has risen, and the rate of poverty level wages is at an all-time low. 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Government of Mexico.
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7: Traffic updates!
8: A lot of slow traffic right now in Chula Vista, 5 northbound between E Street and 8th Street, stop and go. It's also slow on the 805 northbound from Plaza Boulevard up to Home Avenue. Grab 5 jumbo wings and a Pepsi for just $8. 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Will Kohlschreiber, 91X Traffic.
9: Whatever. I went down to the beach and saw Kiki. She was all like, eh, and I'm like, whatever. 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And I'm like, yeah, whatever. 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

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Officer Leroy comes up and he's like, hey, I thought I told you. And I'm like, yeah, whatever. And then up comes Zaffo. I'm like, yo, Zaffo, what's up? He's like, done. I'm like, that's cool.

Liam Lynch on 91X, United States of Whatever. What up? Trick Savage got new Cage the Elephant coming up. Also going to do a four-pack to the Gulls game. I don't know, maybe 20 minutes or so. It's REM. It's 91X.

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2: 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Here's another example. New music from Cage the Elephant called Beaches in Tennessee on 91X.

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0: Stone Temple Pilots on 91X. Also played In Excess and new music from Cage the Elephant called Beaches in Tennessee. What's up? It's Rick Savage. I went to the Gulls game on Saturday. It was wonderful. Also, special shout out to Agent 51, the San Diego band, who wrote the new Gulls theme song you'll hear throughout the arena. And if you'd like to hear it on November 1st, I have a four-pack of tickets right now. The Gulls playing the Colorado Eagles Sunday, November 1st for the Dia de los Muertos celebration. There's a Gulls soccer jersey giveaway, and it's a four-pack, so you can take the friends, take the fam, whatever you want to do. Text Gulls to 877-572-1919. Looking for hardcore Gulls fans or just hockey fans, or actually, if you've never been to a hockey game, it's so much fun. You will love it. 877-572-1919. Text Gulls for your chance. Four-pack. See them take on the Colorado Eagles. Gulls. 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
4: Look out in Carlsbad. We've got a crash on the right shoulder 5 northbound right before Tamarack Avenue. Traffic slowed back from Cannon Road. And a crash in Mount Hope, Highway 94 westbound before the 805. The right lane's partly blocked. Grab 5 jumbo wings and a Pepsi for just $8. 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

That's TV on the Radio on 91X. Congratulations to Jennifer in Chula Vista. Got herself a 4-pack of tickets to go see the Gulls, part of the Dia de los Muertos celebration on November 1st. Jennifer, our birthday is very close. So what up, birthday friend? I'll have more tickets all week long. Also going to do those passes to Belmont Park in a little while, too. 91X.

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1: We'll do Bad Religion in about 60 seconds. All right, I'm going to use this edition of the latest as a public service announcement. The band Julian K was here a few nights ago. They had their gear stolen in the middle of the night after their show at the Soda Bar. Ryan Shuck is the lead singer and guitarist of the band. He's also from the band Orgy. He played in a band called Dead by Sunrise with Chester Bennington. A lot of the gear that Ryan has looks pretty rare. There's a 7-string baritone guitar custom designed by Yamaha. A lot of kind of one-of-a-kind pieces, which make me think they're going to be hard to sell. Ryan said, it's pretty clear by the way they broke in that these people were very likely watching us from the venue. They were seeing the load-in happen, and they understood the easiest place to get in. They posted a bunch of photos on their Instagram account. I just reshared that from the 91X San Diego Instagram account. It looks like the total of items stolen, 8 guitars, one of them totally irreplaceable, a custom one-of-one guitar. Wireless gear, drums, cymbals, cases. They set up a GoFundMe. So if you'd like to support and help out a band that just had their gear stolen, you could do that. But also, if you're in the musician community, if you know about resale,

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0: traffic updates.
1: Got a stall in National City, northbound 5, just past the 15. It's in one of the middle lanes. You're jammed up from H Street. And in Mount Hope, Highway 94 westbound before the 805 center lane is blocked there with a wreck. Every now and then, you find a deal where you get more and pay less. 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
1: This Mirror Weighs a Ton is the name of the new Interpol album. Came out a few weeks ago. 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

0: That's Bush on 91X. Also played Pixies and new music from Interpol called See Out Loud. What's going on? It's Rick Savage. What's up, you zip line freak? It's not very nice. You want a 4-pack of passes right now? 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
2: 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What's up? It's Danielle with shows for you to check out this Taco Tuesday. Tonight, Geese bring their Getting Killed Again tour to Gallagher Square. Necrogoblicon are at House of Blues. Y La Bamba, 10 years of Ojos del Sol, is at the Casbah. And Somber is playing a show at Pechanga Arena. There are so many good shows coming up, like Mission Bay Fest this weekend. 3-day show. You've got The Offspring, Common Kings, Revolution, Goldfinger, Steel Pulse, and so many more. 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
4: 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Chamber of Deputies, 66th Legislature, Sovereignty and Social Justice.
5: Hi, is my car ready? What is wrong with it? What do you mean, a few things? It's not enough to do a job well. You also have to be able to explain it. Electoral justice protects rights, provides democratic certainty, and establishes rules for public competition. Bringing it closer means explaining its decisions clearly to all citizens, because trust is earned by resolving with independence and communicating with responsibility. Electoral Court of the Federal Judiciary Power. 30 years of accessible justice.
6: I am Karen Castrejon, national leader. At the Green Party, we achieved a legal reform to promote the creation of public veterinary clinics. In addition, we achieved the creation of the new General Law on Circular Economy, which will drive the recycling industry and ensure that all types of waste are utilized. These are green achievements, so that soon we can truly see Mexico change. Green Party.
7: What it is.
8: Traffic updates.
9: A couple things in National City. First of all, the 5 northbound past the 15. We've got a stall in the second lane from the left. And 805 northbound past 43rd Street. There's a stall there in the left lane. You're slow back from Highway 54. Some people just know the best rate for you is a rate based on you with Allstate, not one based on anyone else. 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Will Cole Schreiber, 91X Traffic.

That's MGMT Kids on 91X. Daniel in Ocean Beach, congrats. Oh, that's kind of down the street. I mean, I guess you have to go around and then come back up, but either he's close to Belmont Park. Daniel won the 4-pack Belmont Park ride and play passes. We'll be doing those all week long. It's Tuesday. Kind of feels like Sunday, I guess. Morrissey.

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2: Traffic updates.
3: Got a crash in Hillcrest, 163 southbound, the on-ramp there. Washington Street is partly blocked. And a wreck in Carmel Valley, Highway 56 westbound, just past Carmel Valley Road. Wreck there in the center divider. Grab five jumbo wings and a Pepsi for just $8. 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
1: Somebody's been working on his Spanish. New U2 album, Carnaval de Luz, will be out November 13th. Bono is the one working on his Spanish. My Spanish is still not good. Silencio, new music from U2 on 91X.

Look, I know it's Prince. I'm not going to say that that version is better than Prince performing Darling Nikki. I don't think Dave Grohl would say that. But it is a really good cover. Foo Fighters, their version of Darling Nikki. It's the Black Keys, your commercial-free morning mixtape on 91X.

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1: This band is so excited that this song is getting played on U.S. radio stations. 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And, oh my God, that's so good, and you should play it all the time. You don't need to do that. We know how good it is. This is a band called Leap, and the song is Exit Signs on 91X. Wow.

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If you're going to Las Vegas, go to the Punk Rock Museum. Right now they have an exhibit set up where you can play Lemmy's actual bass through his actual Marshall stack, and it gets very loud. It's

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Second hour of your commercial-free morning mixtape. That's Jane's Addiction. Got Kings of Leon coming up. Go-Go's, Screaming Trees, and new music from The Paradox. Alice in Chains.

That's the Go-Go's on 91X. Rock and Roll Hall of Fame inductees back in 2011. This is Kings of Leon. They got two shows on the books, not until July of next year in the UK. They do have a new album coming out in a few weeks, so I have a feeling there might be more tour dates announced after that. Sex on Fire on 91X.

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1: This band will be playing the House of Blues Voodoo Room a week from tonight. Sold out so quickly, I'm almost surprised they didn't like bump it up to the main room. The band is called The Paradox. By the way, there are a few resale tickets available if you want to pay a little bit extra. They're not crazy, but, you know, a little more expensive. The Paradox, new music. I kind of like that on 91X.

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That's the Police on 91X. What's going on? It's Rick Savage. This week, 29 years ago, this album came out, and I was on Highway Road at the Music Trader picking up my own copy. Nimrod, of course, from Green Day. The song is Redundant on 91X.

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And you go, hey, I heard about this on 91X. What's up, Premier Pub?

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With this law, we open the door for government, business, and society invest together in energy, trains, highways, and ports, promoting strategic works for the country with transparency and legal certainty.

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1: 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By the way, no phones allowed at Phoebe shows. 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

That's the Pretenders on 91X. It's Rick Savage. I'm taking off. Hillary will be in here in a little bit. She's got more chances for you to win tickets to see Weezer, the Shins, and Silver Sun Pickups going down next Wednesday at Viejas Arena. It's the Strokes on 91X.

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7: 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This is Bird from Bird Surf Shed and the Shed OB with the 91X Authentic Surf Report for this Tuesday afternoon. Nice day out there and waves to go along with it. That south-southwest mixture of swells and some secondary west-northwest swells slowly tapering off.

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Le bleu sombre.

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1: 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What's up? It's Danielle with shows for you to check out this Taco Tuesday. Tonight, Geese bring their Getting Killed Again tour to Gallagher Square. Necrogoblicon are at House of Blues. Ila Bamba, 10 years of Ojos del Sol, is at the Casbah. And Somber is playing a show at Pechanga Arena. There are so many good shows coming up, like Mission Bay Fest this weekend. 3-day show. 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

0: We are building a new model of digital interaction between government authorities and the federal judiciary following the reform to the Ambato Law. The electronic signature is now a requirement for authorities, carrying the same legal weight as a handwritten signature. It allows them to file lawsuits, receive notifications, and consult case files. 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

Peter Gabriel on your 91X. Good afternoon there, sweet cheeks. It is Hillary. Feels so good to be back after a few days away. How are you? Hopefully you're doing great on this Tuesday. I've got Weezer tickets for you between 4 and 5. New Slightly Stupid on deck, some Black Flag, and Primus after 4.

0: 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At work?
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2: 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Because it's not just them, it's Slightly Stupid with Wiz Khalifa and G Love. 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

That Sneaker Pimp song, Six Underground, samples De La Soul, Break of Dawn. What's up? It's Hillary on 91X. Speaking of sampling,

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3: Ladies and gentlemen, we are the police and we're...

Police absolutely ripping on 91X. That's when they reunited for the 2007 Grammys. What's up, it's Hillary with Lo Fool from the Cardigans.

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1: 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It's Rick Savage. On the show this week, I got a 4-pack of tickets to see the San Diego Gulls for the Dia de los Muertos celebration. 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

She's just a girl. You're going to go see Devo on the 30th with B-52s? What a rad way to kick off Halloween weekend. I know you can try your luck at some free tickets. 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
2: Well, I know Jacob Noel is going to be on 91X with Rick Savage later this week ahead of his band Jacob's Castle playing Bayfest this coming weekend. This is Jacob Noel with Sublime from their newest album. This new one's called FTR.

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STP on your 91X. Some Echo and the Bunnymen in there too. What's up? It's Hillary. So I'm going to play a band who have released one of my favorite albums of 2026 so far. They recently played Riot Fest and Soda Bar too. New music from them in a minute. 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
1: Traffic updates.
2: On the 8 eastbound, right at the 125, got a crash scooting into that center divider area. And on the 8 west, right at the 805, looks like we got a crash with a motorcycle down, trying to get this cleared from the right lane. 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I'm Jenny Harmon with 91X Traffic.

love them, Sincere Engineer on 91X Pilot Light. You can find it on their new album, Probable Clause. Next time they return to San Diego, go see them live. So much fun. What's up at Tillery with Arctic Monkeys in a minute. New one from The Interrupters before too long. And what you need on 91X is In Excess.

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Okay, you know how Weezer is going to be here in what, like a week from now, with the Shins and Silver Sun pickups? What's up? It's Hillary on your 91X. I've got free tickets for you for that show every afternoon for the rest of the week. So I'll give out some Weezer tickets between 4 and 5, and I'll play Alice in Chains.

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Estes. Hi, is my car ready? What is wrong with it? What do you mean, a few things? It's not enough to do a job well. You also have to be able to explain it. Electoral justice protects rights, provides democratic certainty, and establishes rules for public competition. Bringing it closer means explaining its decisions clearly to all citizens, because trust is earned by resolving with independence and communicating with respect.

That's the first single from that first Blind Melon album. That was Tones of Home on 91X. And then remember, they released No Rain as the second single with the B-Girl video and everything. And that's when that record really blew up. What's up there? It's Hillary with a new one from The Interrupters in less than 10 minutes on 91X.

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1: If you go to Mission Bay Fest this Sunday, you'll get to see this band, The Interrupters. They are part of Sunday's lineup down there. It's going to be so fun. They just released their first new music in quite a while, and it's a collaboration with Travis Barker and Tim Armstrong from Rancid, too. Brand new from The Interrupters on 91X. It's called Warrior Spirit.

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Hi, it's Hillary. Thirsty for a Pepsi? I got you. 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

0: Each new day brings the opportunity to build a better future. 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
2: Traffic updates.
3: South 5 at the 163, left lane blocked with a three-car injury crash. It's heavy out of Old Town into National City. Backing things up on the east side of the Coronado Bridge, full span. South 805 heavy from the 52 to the 94. East 52 crash at the 805 out of lanes. It's slow from there through Kearney Mesa. North 15, a little slow into Mira Mesa. It's a little bit heavier through Rancho Bernardo. That crash at Via Rancho is now out of lanes. 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I'm Tori Peck, 91X Traffic.

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I know. 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
5: Traffic updates.
6: South 5 at the 163, clear to crash, but in the backup at Pack Highway, new crash in the right lane. Rolling for medics for this, and it's heavy from La Jolla to National City. Mid-span, east side of the Coronado Bridge, the right lane blocked with a stall. There's a stall north 163 in Balboa Park, and south 163 also heavy. South 805 just as busy before the 52 to the 94. East 52, clear to crash near the 805, some slowing there, and then it's Kearney Mesa up and over the summit. North 15, heavy through RB. The National University Bill Walton Classic comes to Pechanga Arena November 7th. 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

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It's all supported by High Key Cannabis downtown and online at We High Key. 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We've come

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1: Well, these guys say they were just friends in Bristol, England, but their shared love of bands like The Cure and Tears for Fears and even Peter Gabriel brought them together, and that's why they started this band. They're called Adult Leisure. It's their new one, Kiss Me Like You Miss Her, on 91X.

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That is Rush here in the 91X Free Ride. It's Hillary with free Weezer tickets every afternoon this week. 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
1: 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What's up? It's Danielle with shows for you to check out this Taco Tuesday. Tonight, Geese bring their Getting Killed Again tour to Gallagher Square. Necrogoblicon are at House of Blues. Ila Bamba, 10 years of Ojos del Sol, is at the Casbah. And Somber is playing a show at Pechanga Arena. There are so many good shows coming up, like Mission Bay Fest this weekend. 3-day show. 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But we've also got Switchfoot with Amber Lynn at The Sound on October 24th, and the B-52s will be here with Devo a little later this month. 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
3: Traffic updates.
4: A couple of crashes downtown on the Sound 5. They've cleared out of lanes, but it's heavy now out of La Jolla, kind of off and on to National City. It's affecting the east side of the Coronado Bridge. Southland 63, pretty busy. 805 into Balboa Park. And South 805, it's off and on Miramar Road to Imperial Avenue. Make it a little heavy for the East 8 through Mission Valley. East 52, slow Kearney Mesa over the summit. Clear to crash at Mast. And northbound 5, backing up Carmel Valley to Solana Beach. 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I'm Tori Peck, 91X Traffic.

Kravitz and San Diego's Carl Denson on saxophone. That was Let Love Rule here in the free ride. Played some Weezer as well. It is Hillary. Congratulations to your friend and mine, Angie in Chula Vista. She scored those free 91X Weezer tickets to see them next week with the Shins and Silver Sun pickups. I'm going to have those every afternoon this week. So if you want to go to Weezer for free as well, let me hook you up tomorrow or Thursday or maybe Friday. It's 91X.

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